Welcome, Great Things on Sanctuary. It's 10 minutes past five. Lovely to have your company, my friend. Coming up, I've got a bit of Rend Collective for you.

Every Giant Will Fall. That one's coming up this hour. Also, I have got for you this one here. You'd be right if you think the name of that song is Lord, I Need You, Tim Neufeld. You are with Lizzie. I was just looking at my phone, as one is prone to, in fact, trying to spend less time on it. But no, I was actually just looking at the weather. And where I live, there's a little bit of drizzle forecast for this evening. And I'm like, no, that's not acceptable. It's Monday fortnight. It's when I catch up with my son. We just have this thing. And you know, sometimes we just sit and have a yak, but it's always better if we do something. And daylight saving on the summer, it's pretty epic going walking around where we are. In the winter, look, I don't mind the dark, especially I'm walking along with a kickboxer. I don't know how tall my son is, 6'1" or something like that. And, you know, I've got my personal bodyguard. But, yeah, a little bit of drizzle on the horizon. I'm not sure if that's acceptable for the planned walk. Just saying. It's Hillsong Worship and Darling Check, Let the Peace of God Reign. Hey, you could have had blizzards and all sorts of things. You're just like, Lizzie, you Aucklander, you're so soft. Yeah, this is true. It's Casting Crowns, Blessed Redeemer.

It's Fraser Evan, Believe on Sanctuary. 24 minutes past five. You are with Lizzie Afternoon Praise. Good afternoon. Lovely to have your company. So I was mentioning earlier that after the

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Meredith Andrews, Open Up the Heavens and Elevation Worship. Alleluia. You are with Lizzie on Sanctuary. Good evening. Good music coming up, of course, and including this one from Tim Hughes. Consuming fire and united. It's good grace. Coming up, we've got the word for you today, which focuses in on this scripture, I can do all things through Christ who strengthens me. Right now it's Elevation Worship, Same God.

Sanctuary New Zealand's worship station. Good evening, Kathy with you at 23 after 11, listening to Mercy Me there, The Hurt and the Healer. We got Phil Wickham.

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1: Seems like all I could see was the struggle.

Isn't that a great song? What an awesome God. Equippers Worship, before that, Adiz, and a beautiful old hymn. When a family gets together and harmonise, it is something else. Beautiful version of Leaning on the Everlasting Arms. Heading towards 3:15.

made his mercies new, 'cause he knew we'd forget all the things he's done and just how good

What a great way to begin the 4 o'clock hour, the Desperation Band with Rescue, and then Come Holy Spirit. What a beautiful piece of music. Everything good? Good. It's 4:10.

0: Consumed by fire, hill to die on. It is the morning sanctuary and we have got a Bluetooth speaker to give away. And we're going to play the audio again. You have to guess who the speaker is.
1: Yep, and up for grabs we have this Bluetooth speaker. It's a sanctuary one. It's the size of a digestive biscuit.
0: Yes, about five of them.
1: About five of them on like that. And I could eat five digestive biscuits in one go.
0: Yes, but you don't do that anymore, do you, Lee?
1: I did it last night, mate.
0: Oh, I am disappointed in you.
1: I ate a whole packet of digestive biscuits last night.
0: A whole packet?
1: I did indeed, yeah.
0: Where is your self-discipline?
1: I have not. If a biscuit came in the room now, my eyeline would just follow the biscuits and I'll be out the room. That's
0: the way
1: to do it.
0: Well, I have a top tip for you.
1: What's that?
0: Don't buy biscuits.
1: I know, but they're so delicious.
0: Okay, anyway, let's play this speaker again. You can get in touch by texting 8168 with the first word sanctuary. Who is the speaker to win a Bluetooth speaker?
2: I was with the governor of Tennessee one time many years ago, and we went out to the penitentiary, and I asked him a question. I said, Governor, if you pardoned a man here that's on death row, there were about 18 men on death row. I said, if you pardoned one of these men and he refused...
0: All right. Who is the speaker?
1: Any clue? You going to give a clue, Nerida?
0: No clue.
1: Nerida, so hard.
0: Yeah.
1: So hard.
0: All right. 8168, First Word Sanctuary. We'll be back after the song. It's Equippers Worship with Fall Afresh.

heart from hardening like stone. Show me through the pain, there's reason still to pray, so I can sing.

Some new music from Kane as we wrap up our Tuesday morning here on Sanctuary. It's called Living Water. I'm Tom, and it's great to have you listening in to the day's show. You could be listening in on a Sanctuary branded Bluetooth speaker, of course. And if you haven't got yours, you can get them now for just postage and delivery. And that is through the website sanctuaryspeaker.co.nz. That's sanctuaryspeaker.co.nz. It's all one word. I was stuck in

So you catch me when I fall, right? And you hear me when I call crying. And you fix me when I'm broke, right? And that's all I need to know.